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4: And now, an original, all about something very, very good to eat. Oosterkäse. Cheesecake, the kind you eat. Leo's Spiesen.

Operator, it's me, Salo Bianco. I'd like to apologize for yesterday, you know.

Traffic is showing dirty area. Oh, you don't like that. What about a pizza? Okay. 9 o'clock is fine.

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2: 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This is Sam Pallion. 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And this is a song just for you people.

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And I can be not proud, but grateful. 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

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But sweet love, goodness knows, honey's a rose.

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Let us tell you about the dance was invented just for you. 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Now you swing over there. Boy, you swing on out and you do the Susie Q.